interest if you ask yourself a few simple questions before kissing. Is your breath fresh? Do you have spinach on your teeth?

melodies are best cleared from the mind by the romance chant method, a technique which will also place your lips naturally in kissing position.

When I was in the third grade, I thought that I was gay, 'cause I could draw, my uncle was, and I kept my room straight. I told my mom, tears rushing down my face, she's like, Ben, you've loved girls since before pre-K. Tripping. Yeah, I guess she had a point, didn't she? Bunch of stereotypes all in my head. I remember doing the math, like, yeah, I'm good at Little League, a preconceived idea of what it all meant. But those that like the same sex have the characteristics. The right-wing conservatives think it's a decision, and you can be cured with some treatment and religion.

If I was gay, I would think hip-hop hates me. Have you read the YouTube comments lately? Man, that's gay, gets dropped on the daily. We become so numb to what we're saying. A culture founded from oppression. Yeah, we don't have acceptance for them. Call each other faggots behind the keys of a message board. A word rooted in hate, yet our genre still ignores it. Gay is synonymous with the lesser. It's the same hate that's caused wars from religion, gender to skin color, the complexion of your pigment. The same fight that led people to walkouts and sit-ins. It's human rights for everybody. There is no difference. Live on and be yourself. When I was at church, they taught me something else. If you preach hate at the service, those words aren't anointed.

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Progress march on, with the veil over our eyes. We turn our back on the cause, till the day that my uncles can be united by law. When kids aren't walking around the hallway, plagued by pain in their heart. A world so hateful, some would rather die than be who they are. And a certificate on paper isn't gonna solve it all, but it's a damn good place to start. No law is gonna change us. We have to change us. Whatever God you believe in, we come from the same one. Strip away the fear underneath.

0: 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Sam, Bill, or Harry.
1: Sophie?
0: Do they know? Oh, what do you write, you total stranger? Come to my wedding, you might be my dad. No, they think Mum sent the invitations. And after reading this diary,

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1: Yes, Charlie Prince.
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0: 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I look them in the eyes, have them hypnotized. Put them in their dreams, tell them fantasize. What could it be? Could it really be true? Think God's in the love that I once knew. Oh yeah, baby doll, it's your lover man. You know the one that's always putting beef in your pants. I serve champagne and caviar. I go in my house, feeling like a star. 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When the job is over, I serve you right.
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1: 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Ja, hello, hello. Fijn dat je er bent. Ja, oké. Here's Francis Baby en de Coffee Cola song.
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Your t-shirt's lost its smell of you, and the bathroom's still a mess. Remind me why we decided this was for the best.